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1: Yes, you sure are there. And, of course, the late and great Miss Dolly Parton there with My Tennessee Mountain Home. And Mr. Cash with Highwaymen, Mr. Dusty in the Arcadia Valley. That was Digital Ties in 1996 and remastered. And, of course, Ginger Cox with Rose of Red River Valley. Must go and see an eye specialist. Maybe the letters are getting too small. Anyway, wow, time is flying, right? It's 15 after 8 going right through till 10 o'clock here on the Saturday Country Bumpkin Show. Doug Cochran with Brown Eyed Girl going out to my nephew, Kevin. Kev Ross.

0: your mob going?
1: We're heading to Derby Town.
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3: Yes, you sure are. And, of course, the Irish King of Country, Mick Flavin, there with Give a Lonely Heart a Home. And, of course, Randy Travis, Send My Body Back to My Hometown. Mo Bandy, I just started hating cheating songs today. And Darren Coggins with Brown Eyed Girl going out to my nephew, Kevin Bross. So I hope you enjoyed that one. Bit of Lindsay Hammond coming up for you now. All you guitar players, here's Lindsay Hammond with Blue Gum is Calling.

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1: He sat by the door of the grand old Birdsville pub, his wagon gear guarded by a faithful heeler dog. He wore a shirt that would blind you and a rumpled ringer's hat. 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
1: Yes, you sure are listening to the Saturday Country Bumpkin Show. And, Warren H. Williams with Big Old Moon and Archie Roach, Little Sister. And, we had Black Hawk, Almost a Memory. And Lindsay Hammond with Bluegrass. Blue Gum is Calling. It's a beautiful instrumental. Hope you guys had a guitar there and strumming along there with Lindsay Hammond. Well, we've got 3 minutes, so we got a beautiful song now coming up for you with Alex Beckett, The Sound of the Bush. Take us to the top of the hour. Or maybe not. Right here on 60 UI, we've got a couple of songs still coming your way. Alex Beckett, Sounds of the Bush, for all you old cowboys and old stockmen out there.

0: Yeah, there you go. A little bit of Troy Cassidelli there with a beautiful number, Losing My Blues Tonight. Fitzroy Express with Living in the Kimberleys. Alex Beckett, Sound of the Bush for all you cowboys out there. Anyway, we're going to head now to the top of the hour and be right back with the third hour of some great country music.
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0: Yes, and the weather situation, a sunny chance of a fog in the northwest early in the morning, winds east to northeast to southeasterly, 20 to 30 kilometres per hour, becoming light in the afternoon, and the daytime temperature is in the low to high 30s. And there's no fire danger rated for the whole of the Kimberleys. At 2:54 this morning was a high tide of 10.61, and at 9:37 will be a low tide of 1.40, and later on this evening at 3 o'clock will be a high tide of 10.91, then at 9:55 a low tide of 1.04.
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1: Yes, you sure can listen to the Saturday Country Bumpkin Show right here on 6DBY. And, of course, we've still got some great lineup coming your way right here on 6DBY. And we're going out to all those outstations and community, Abidjatanga, Beagle Bay, Jarinyan and Adiolun, and to Mullen, and also down in the Pilbara. Oh, just a big shout-out going out. Before we start the third hour, Mark and Tanya Benbaka, John and Norlene Lee, Ginger and Mari Cox, Mrs. Ross and Brother J.W. in Broome, and Stephen Victor and Nyabra Bamba, Mim Julie, Yago Danny Kelwan in Halls Creek, and Yago and Sis in Jim Lugurany, my sister Liz and BJ here in Burra Town, and number one fan, of course, Saline and all the family. Cox family, and all my family in Bijadanga, Beagle Bay, Jarinyan, One Arm Point, and in Parabadoo. Wow. Bit of Boyd Stokes coming up now. See if we can keep up with this one. Everybody loves playing this one, even myself. It's a beautiful instrumental called Leave 'Em in the Long Yard, and it's done in a very special way by Boyd Stokes, who is, everyone will probably know, Boyd Stokes is the lead guitarist for the Yavu Band, and here's his country version of Leave 'Em in the Long Yard.

is a heaven. This is my prayer.

0: interested in joining a run club? 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
2: Yes, you sure are. And that was the Irish King of Country, Mick Flevin. Gonna find me a new way, Alan Jackson, with Don't Change on Me, Mr. Dusty and his wife, with This Song's Just For You, and of course Boyd Stokes with A Limb in the Long Yard. So yeah, that was a very interesting instrumental, so I hope anybody there was playing along could keep up strumming away with Boyd Stokes. You know that he's the lead guitarist for Yabba Band, but he's got a bit of country in there, and that was a bit of upbeat country for you. And now get a little bit of Dolly Parton coming up, going out to my wife Glenna. Here's a beautiful number by Dolly Parton, God's Own Coloring Book.

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2: Yes, you sure are. And, of course, there was Toby Keith and Mr. Haggart there with You Ain't Hooked On, She Ain't Hooked On Me No More. Jenny Fricky with He's and Heartache Looking for a Place to Happen. And Mr. Don Williams there with All I'm Missing Is You, sorry. And, of course, going out to my wife, Glennis, was Dolly Parton with God's Colouring Book. Hope you guys enjoyed the music. Yes, nearly coming to an end. We got about just under 30 minutes of country music coming your way for this Saturday morning. So here's a little bit of Kimberly Gold with Johnson's Medley.

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2: Yes, you sure are. And, of course, the Irish King of Country, Mick Flavin, dance with me one more time. And Mr. Haggard with I Forget You Every Day and a Crystal Chandelier when I recorded right here in 6DBY and Kimberly Gold with Johnson's Medley, another little bit of Dolly, Remembering Dolly, here with The Code of Many Colours, one of her greatest hits, this one was, and so I'll play that one in remembrance of Dolly. Got one more of her to come after, just before we end, but here's The Code of Many Colours for the late and great Dolly Parton.

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1: Yes, you sure are. I'm Kimberly Gold, a town called Borroloola. Troy Casadelli with Biggest Disappointment, and of course, A Coat of Many Colors there by Dolly Parton. And I'm going to finish off now Dolly Parton with the last song, and then the instrumental by Ginger Cox. This one with Dolly Parton's. I'll leave this one because of her passing, but I'll Always Love You. It's a beautiful song she got. Thanks, everyone, for listening to the Saturday Country Bumpkin Show, right here on 60BY, 97.9 FM. Thanks very much. Bye-bye.

0: Hello, I'm Chris McCarthy. The death toll from flash flooding along the Nepal-Tibet border is climbing towards 600, with nearly 2,500 people still missing. Emergency crews are digging through knee-deep mud in a desperate search for survivors trapped under homes and flooded tunnels. The Department of Foreign Affairs says 41 Australians remain unaccounted for as foreign aid teams begin to arrive. World Vision's Nepal director, Roslyn Gabriel, has told Nine the rescue mission is a delicate operation.
1: This only gets worse the higher up the mountain you go, and we know that most of the people were up on treks, so they're up quite high in those mountainous areas. The power was also taken out, so that will be impacting it as well.
0: Chinese President Xi Jinping has extended his condolences to his Nepalese counterpart Ramchandra Pordell. He says he's confident the countries will join hands to overcome the disaster. The US president says a new agreement with Venezuela is the biggest oil deal in world history. In a social media post, Donald Trump says the deal has been negotiated for the United States to take control of 65 billion barrels of oil in the South American nation's reserves. It comes as President Trump faces mounting pressure to address petrol prices in the US as the war in Iran enters its sixth month. One Nation is demanding the Prime Minister increase its staffing allocation to bring it on par with the Greens. The minor party has 6 MPs in Parliament and 4 advisers, compared to the Greens' 17 for their 11 members. Party leader Pauline Hanson claims One Nation now meets the threshold for an increase. Thousands of people are today casting their ballots in WA's Secret Harbour state by-election. 16 candidates are in the running to replace retired Labor Minister Paul Papalia. Liberal candidate Ryan Robertson says he wants to give the seat a real voice in Parliament.
2: We know that we're not in the position of government at the current moment, but what we have been strong in saying is that we are here to be your voice in state Parliament, and it's something that this seat of Secret Harbour has not had for many years, and we're here to change that.
0: An investigation has found more than 4,000 Olympic swimming pools worth of sewage was released into Brisbane waterways last year. The 18-month study has uncovered more than 10.5 billion litres of untreated sewage was discharged. More than 7,000 further releases did not record volume. And right-wing political commentator Milo Yiannopoulos has been detained by immigration agents in the US. Checking sport, Collingwood champion Scott Pendlebury will move to the Gold Coast next season on a multi-year playing coaching deal. It comes after the Magpies had their season ended by the Bulldogs in the AFL's first ever wildcard final. Tonight, the Blues face the Demons to determine who will progress to the second elimination match. And documents lodged in US courts have revealed the European Football Association is planning legal action against FIFA boss Gianni Infantino over his failed bid to privatise the World Cup. More headlines soon. I'm Chris McCarthy.
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0: Hello, I'm Hugh Phillips. Australian rapid response crews will arrive in Nepal today as the number of Aussies missing in the flood disaster rises to 41. Nelson Scott is in Kathmandu.
1: Almost 600 people are confirmed dead and over 2,000 are missing as a wall of mud and water tore through the Nepal-Tibet border. Australian crisis teams will touch down in the region today after the Nepal government reversed a decision to refuse foreign aid. $5 million worth of federal government humanitarian support will also arrive soon, destined to reach affected areas by helicopter as key infrastructure remains blocked. Assistant Foreign Minister Matt Thistlethwaite says Australia remains ready to provide further assistance.
2: Disaster like this strikes anywhere throughout the world. Australia is one of the first nations to put its hand up to help.
1: 26-year-old Cara Severino became the first known Australian to survive the disaster after she made contact with her parents yesterday. She was stranded along the Langtang track and now faces an arduous hike to the Nepalese capital on foot. Nelson Scott, Kathmandu.
0: Back home, West Australian voters are heading to the polls today in the closely watched Secret Harbour by-election. The seat, south of Perth, has been a traditionally safe Labor electorate, but the vote is seen as a crucial test of One Nation's growing support across the country. Advocates are urging lawmakers to adopt a whole-of-community response to sexual violence. The New South Wales government will hold a roundtable with school leaders to address the issue in the coming weeks amid a number of incidents allegedly involving schoolboys. Full Stop Australia Chief Executive Karen Bevan says consultation should extend beyond those in education.
3: We need to make sure that the whole community understands sexual violence and understands how to build safer communities. We need to listen to women and girls who've been subject to sexual assault, and we need to make sure that they are in the conversation and driving change.
0: British right-wing political commentator Milo Yiannopoulos has been detained by migration agents in the United States. US officials say the 31-year-old entered legally in 2019 but chose to overstay his welcome. And Donald Trump has announced the US will take control of 65 billion barrels of Venezuelan oil. Checking sport, the second AFL wildcard final gets underway tonight with the Demons taking on the Informed Blues. Carlton coach Josh Fraser says he's not worried about how his finals debutants will perform. Last night, the Bulldogs ended the Magpies' hopes of a flag in a nail-biter at the MCG, and Australian golfer Minwoo Lee has fallen to 15th at the Tour Championship after leading on day one. Adam Scott, the best of the Australians, in 7th at 7 under par. That's the latest. I'm Hugh Phillips.

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1: Well, Moray and all there at One Night at the Moon. This is a very rough recording in Andy's studio. The recording will be perfect, but I'm still working on the melody, as you probably find out. It's just the same old chord progression, no chorus. And I took the points that you gave me about where this fits into the theatre piece, and I hope it fits. So we'll give it a bit of a whack. I've just called it the Tracker Song.

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0: Hello, I'm Hugh Phillips. The federal government has confirmed the number of Australians unaccounted for after the Nepal-Tibet flooding disaster has increased to 41. The death toll has also risen as the search for survivors continues. 584 people have been confirmed dead after a torrent of water and debris hit villages in the border region on Wednesday. Almost 2,500 people are missing. Assistant Foreign Minister Matthew Thistlethwaite says they still hold every hope of finding the missing Australians alive.
1: A lot of the telecommunications infrastructure has been wiped out, but our Ambassador Scott Dewar and the staff at the embassy in Beijing are working around the clock. They're in contact with the Chinese officials to ensure that we can do all we can to locate and bring those Australians home, but also provide assistance if it's required.
0: New South Wales Premier Chris Minns says his government is prepared to send emergency crews to help rescue efforts as Australia deploys rapid response teams to the disaster zone. Premier Minns says he joins the chorus of concern and sorrow for the people of Nepal and all those with missing loved ones. One Nation is facing a critical test in Western Australia today as it goes head-to-head with Labor in a key by-election. 16 candidates are running for the traditionally safe Labor seat of Secret Harbour, south of Perth. WA Premier Roger Cook says his candidate is fit to withstand the challenges.
2: We know that people are doing it tough at a time of higher interest rates, high fuel prices. People in the community are concerned about their lifestyle, their futures. And that's one of the reasons why we've put such a strong emphasis on our key issues of jobs, health and housing and helping people with the cost of living pressures. And we'll continue to do that.
0: Australia's fuel supplies remain secure 6 months on from the beginning of the Iran war. There are now 41 days of petrol, 5 more than at the start of the conflict, 36 days of diesel and 31 of jet fuel. The federal government expects $3.2 billion of fuel to arrive over the next 4 weeks. Also making news, Australia Post is eyeing weekly letter deliveries and a $4 stamp as plunging mail volumes push the carrier into a $108 million underlying loss. Checking sport in AFL tonight, it's the second wild card, Carlton and Melbourne at the MCG. The Western Bulldogs will face either Geelong or Adelaide in an elimination final after scraping home by 3 points against Collingwood last night. In AFLW this hour, Adelaide play West Coast, then the Swans face St Kilda. In the PGA's Tour Championship, Australia's Adam Scott is sharing 7th position, 3 strokes off the pace. That's the latest. I'm Hugh Phillips.

0: Now comes the hard part, baby. 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
1: Sure. 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
2: Well, who can't?

0: 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One more time. 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Me and old Sonny's got the blues.
1: Jimmy, this is Sam.
2: Yeah, Sam.
1: Thank you for asking me to sing this with you.

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I thank God today, I can truly say, my soul's dark night has turned to dawn. Shingle by shingle, I'm patching up the roof. Row by row, I'm bringing in the crop. 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

0: 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For every drop.
1: Merci beaucoup. Santé.
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0: Hello, I'm Hugh Phillips. The Assistant Minister for Foreign Affairs and Trade says they hold every hope of finding Australians missing in Nepal alive. 41 Australians remain unaccounted for after the Nepal-Tibet border was devastated by a massive landslide and floods on Wednesday. The number of people confirmed killed is nearly 620, while almost 2,000 are missing. 4 Australian rapid response teams and crisis response officials are expected to arrive in Kathmandu later today to assist with search efforts. World Vision's Nepal director, Rosalind Gabriel, has told Nine the rescue mission is a delicate operation.
1: This only gets worse the higher up the mountains you go. And we know that most of the people were up on treks, so they're up quite high in those mountainous areas. The power was also taken out, so that will be impacting it as well.
0: The US president says a new agreement with Venezuela is the biggest oil deal in world history. In a social media post, Donald Trump says a deal has been negotiated for the United States to take control of 65 billion barrels of oil in the South American nation's reserves. It comes as President Trump faces mounting pressure to address petrol prices in the US as the war in Iran enters a

0: sixth month. Voting is underway in the Secret Harbour State by-election in Western Australia. The poll is the first time this year Pauline Hanson's One Nation Party has gone up against an incumbent Labor government. One Nation candidate Luke Hurtigan is one of 16 challengers and says he's feeling confident he can win.
1: People want change. They feel like they've been neglected and taken for granted down here for too long. Their cost of living through the roof and, you know, they've just had enough.
0: A man has now been charged over an underworld assassination attempt in Sydney's West more than a year ago. Chris McCarthy reports.
2: Footage of the incident in June last year shows two men wearing balaclavas opening fire in an Auburn kebab shop. Three people sustained injuries in the shooting, with two expected to suffer long-term complications as a result. Police arrested an alleged gunman yesterday who's now been charged with 11 offences, including three counts of shoot at with intent to murder. Detectives say the second man they believe was involved fled to Thailand, where he's since died in a car accident. Chris McCarthy, Sydney.
0: Checking sport in AFL, tonight's wildcard clash will see the Demons face the Blues. In AFLW, the Kangaroos have triumphed over the Western Bulldogs by 47 points, while the Crows-Eagles clash is underway. In the PGA's Tour Championship, Australia's Adam Scott is sharing 7th position, 3 strokes off the pace. And in the English Premier League, Manchester City defeated Crystal Palace 4-1. Tonight, it's Nottingham against Liverpool. That's the latest. I'm Hugh Phillips.

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just like they always have. And that's the way that I believe the tradition will truly survive. And this song that Bessie Smith first sang in 1929 may prove that the blues are indeed universal.

0: Missouri.
1: Man over town. You know,
0: once in my life, I just want to tell you I was a millionaire.
1: No.
0: You know, I was spending all my money.
1: You didn't have no money, did you?
0: Yes, I did. No, I didn't. Oh. Yes, I don't know. Always taking my friends out. A good time.
1: Mm-hmm.
0: Buying that champagne. I didn't leave out the wine.

truth?

Yeah.

0: Hello, I'm Hugh Phillips. The federal government says it hasn't given up hope of finding 41 missing Australians as rescue crews continue to work through the rubble following the Nepal flood disaster. Nelson Scott is covering the story from Kathmandu.
1: Nepal has mobilised additional rescue personnel as settlements remain steeped in sludge following catastrophic flooding along its Tibetan border. More than 600 people have died and over 2,000 remain missing. An Australian rapid response team is on its way to Nepal, and $5 million worth of government aid will also arrive soon. 41 Australians remain unaccounted for amid severe communication blackouts, wiped out infrastructure and regular power outages. A 26-year-old Australian woman feared missing has made contact with her parents and is believed to be safe. Cara Severino is now attempting the arduous trek back to Kathmandu from the country's north. The federal government says it maintains hope all missing Australians will be found alive. Nelson Scott, Kathmandu.
0: Australians in need of emergency consular assistance are being encouraged to contact the Department of Foreign Affairs and Trade's 24-hour consular emergency centre. The US has reached a deal with Venezuela to control more than 65 billion barrels of its proven oil reserves. In a post on social media, President Donald Trump described the deal as a historic transaction that will substantially lower gas prices for all Americans. Voting is underway in WA's Secret Harbour by-election, which is being seen as a test for One Nation's popularity. 16 candidates are vying for the traditionally Labor seat in the outer suburbs of Perth, but all eyes are on the battle between One Nation and the Labor Party. Federal opposition leader Angus Taylor says Prime Minister Anthony Albanese has not even shown up.
2: This is a strong Labor seat right now. And Labor's clearly not putting in a strong showing, but we'll see what the outcome is. Look, I'm going to keep doing what I have been doing.
0: Also making news, health groups are urging Australia to introduce a British-style smoking ban that would permanently stop young people from ever legally buying cigarettes. The Cancer Council and Lung Foundation say the rolling ban is a vital step towards bringing tobacco uptake down to zero. Checking sport, in AFLW, North Melbourne defeated the Western Bulldogs 72-23, while the Crows-Eagles clash is underway. In the men's tonight, Melbourne challenged Carlton in a wildcard showdown. 16-year-old Perth figure skater Hannah Barth has become the first Australian to win gold at the International Skating Union Junior Grand Prix, and in the PGA's Tour Championship, Australia's Adam Scott is sharing seventh position, three strokes off the pace. That's the latest. I'm Hugh Phillips.
3: Cool and deadly.

0: John Fogerty in the house.
1: Denny Gibbons, wow!
2: What's
1: How
2: happening,
1: you doing, Rev?
0: Doing all right. I heard the loud noise. I was just passing through. Sounds pretty good out there. Couldn't stand it. I had to come on in.
1: You're just passing by, huh?
0: Just passing by, but
1: okey-doke.
0: You guys are doing it all right. By the way, I left my guitar in the car. Could I see something to plug in here.
1: Well, sure enough. Hey, go get it.
0: Be right back.
1: All right.
0: Take charge.
1: Got that right. Who was that guy?

0: Hey, man, I'm all strapped up. I think we can make some noise. Let me make sure. Yeah, man. I'm following you. He's gonna lead us in.
1: All right, here's a lick. 1, 2, 1, 2, 3.

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0: Can we do some more?
1: All right, I think I got another one for you.
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0: Center field. 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
1: From Chicago, Shaky Harden, J.B. Lander, Doc Ross, and John Lee Hooker. We all got a little thing, we call it the down-home shakedown.

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We'd like at this stage to bring on another very distinguished guest. A great singer of the blues, Sippy Wallace.

to you now. Just shout it joy, please.

0: Hello, I'm Hugh Phillips. The number of Australians missing in Nepal has risen to 41 as the search for survivors of a deadly landslide enters a fourth day. More than 600 people have been killed in the disaster, while more than 2,500 people are missing. To assist with the search and recovery, the Australian government has deployed four rapid response teams to Kathmandu. Assistant Foreign Affairs Minister Matthew Thistlethwaite says they're expected to arrive today.
1: Our officials that we've sent to the region are some of the most highly trained and specialised in humanitarian relief and recovery. And they'll work with the Nepalese officials in a management role to ensure that we're doing everything we can.
0: All eyes are on Secret Harbour in Perth South today as thousands of people flock to cast their votes in today's state by-election, which is being seen as a test of One Nation's popularity. Chelsea Bowden reports.
2: 16 candidates are in line to replace retired Labor Minister Paul Papalia, but Labor's Georgia Tree, Liberal Ryan Robertson and One Nation's Luke Hurtigan are the ones to watch. The seat has gone through several boundary and name changes over the years, but Labor has held a constant grip on the region, though the surge of One Nation in successive polls this year could lead to an upset. More than 16,000 people have voted early, leaving around 20,000 needing to complete their ballot papers today. The Electoral Commission is expecting an indicative result tonight. Chelsea Bowden, Perth.
0: Energy Minister Chris Bowen insists data centres will not add 1 cent to household power bills, provided they stick with the Albanese government plan. The federal government wants to force AI data centres to generate their own renewable energy to help take pressure off the electricity grid. Opposition leader Angus Taylor says Mr Bowen has got it wrong.
3: The fact that he's restricting to renewables any supply of electricity for new data centres is insane. I mean, this is nuts. But that's what we've come to expect from Chris Bowen.
0: Also making news, the United States has entered an agreement with Venezuela to control more than 65 million barrels of the country's proven oil reserves. President Donald Trump says the historic deal would more than double U.S. oil reserves and substantially lower petrol prices for all Americans. Checking sport, tonight's AFL action will see the Blues come up against the Demons for a wild card clash. In the women's competition, the Crows have defeated the Eagles 60-43, while the Swans St Kilda clash is underway. In the English Premier League, Manchester City defeated Crystal Palace 4-1. Tonight it's Nottingham against Liverpool. And at the PGA's Tour Championship, Adam Scott is the best of the Aussies after round two, 3 strokes off the pace. That's the latest. I'm Hugh Phillips.

0: like just to stop.
1: Oh, baby, you got me in
2: 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Hi, if you love 70s music, join me, Grant Hansen, every Monday afternoon for some 70s nostalgia from 2 to 3pm. I'll be playing you all those fabulous hits of the 70s, taking you back in time when life was fun and Australian music ruled. 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

0: got catalog. You understand? This is the most human iPod out this moment. Okay? He can go all day.
1: Go all day.
0: Go all day.
1: All day.
0: All day.
2: KMD. KMD. You're my mom.

0: I'm Hugh Phillips. Australian rapid response crews will arrive in Nepal today as the number of Australians missing in the landslide disaster rises to 41. More than 600 people have been confirmed dead and more than 2,500 are missing after a wall of mud and water tore through the Nepal-Tibet border on Wednesday. The Australian government is also providing $5 million in humanitarian aid. Spokesperson for the UN Secretary-General, Stefan Dujarric, has told the BBC the need in the disaster zone is immense.
1: Our partners working on food security estimate that at least 20,000 households across the Nuwakot and Rasur districts may need food assistance. Over 50,000 people require emergency water, emergency sanitation, and emergency hygiene support.
0: New South Wales Premier Chris Minns says his government is prepared to send emergency crews to help rescue efforts as Australia deploys rapid response teams to the disaster zone. Premier Minns says he joins the chorus of concern and sorrow for the people of Nepal and all those with missing loved ones. The WA Premier says he's confident Labor can fend off the challenge from One Nation in today's by-election. Polls are now open in the traditionally safe Labor seat of Secret Harbour. Roger Cook says One Nation do not represent the interests of Australians.
2: And what is their record? Every time One Nation has had the opportunity, they voted against us. They voted against tax cuts. They voted against improvements in Medicare. They voted against cheaper childcare. And it is clear that they have no answer in relation to affordable housing.
0: Australia's fuel supplies remain secure 6 months on from the beginning of the Iran war. There are now 41 days of petrol, five more than at the start of the conflict, 36 days of diesel and 31 of jet fuel. The federal government expects $3.2 billion of fuel to arrive over the next 4 weeks. Also making news, the United States has struck a deal with Venezuela to secure majority control of more than 65 billion barrels of Venezuelan oil, and a man has been charged over an underworld assassination attempt in Sydney's West. Three people were injured when two men opened fire on an Auburn kebab shop last year. A 31-year-old has now been charged with 11 offences. Checking sport in AFLW, the Crows defeated the Eagles 60-43. Tonight in the men's, the Demons will play the Blues in a wild card clash, while Collingwood star Scott Pendlebury has announced he'll leave his club and join Gold Coast. At the PGA's Tour Championship, Adam Scott is best of the Aussies after round two, 3 strokes off the pace, and 16-year-old Perth figure skater Hannah Barth has become the first Australian to win gold at the International Skating Union Junior Grand Prix. That's the latest. I'm Hugh Phillips.

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0: Hello, I'm Hugh Phillips. Australian rapid response crews will arrive in Nepal today as the number of Australians missing in the landslide disaster rises to 41. More than 600 people have been confirmed dead and more than 2,500 are missing after a wall of mud and water tore through the Nepal-Tibet border on Wednesday. The Australian government is also providing $5 million in humanitarian aid. Spokesperson for the UN Secretary General, Stefan Dujarric, has told the BBC the need in the disaster zone is immense.
1: Our partners working on food security estimate that at least 20,000 households across the Nuwakot and Rasur districts may need food assistance. Over 50,000 people require emergency water, emergency sanitation, and emergency hygiene support.
0: New South Wales Premier Chris Minns says his government is prepared to send emergency crews to help rescue efforts as Australia deploys rapid response teams to the disaster zone. Premier Minns says he joins the chorus of concern and sorrow for the people of Nepal and all those with missing loved ones. The WA Premier says his confident Labor can fend off the challenge from One Nation in today's by-election. Polls are now open in the traditionally safe Labor seat of Secret Harbour. Roger Cook says One Nation do not represent the interests of Australians.
2: And what is their record? Every time One Nation has had the opportunity, they voted against us. They voted against tax cuts. They voted against improvements in Medicare. They voted against cheaper childcare. And it is clear that they have no answer in relation to affordable housing.
0: Australia's fuel supplies remain secure 6 months on from the beginning of the Iran war. There are now 41 days of petrol, five more than at the start of the conflict, 36 days of diesel and 31 of jet fuel. The federal government expects $3.2 billion of fuel to arrive over the next 4 weeks. Also making news, the United States has struck a deal with Venezuela to secure majority control of more than 65 billion barrels of Venezuelan oil, and a man has been charged over an underworld assassination attempt in Sydney's West. Three people were injured when two men opened fire on an Auburn kebab shop last year. A 31-year-old has now been charged with 11 offences. Checking sport in AFLW, the Crows defeated the Eagles 60-43. Tonight in the men's, the Demons will play the Blues in a wild card clash, while Collingwood star Scott Pendlebury has announced he'll leave his club and join Gold Coast. At the PGA's Tour Championship, Adam Scott is best of the Aussies after round two, 3 strokes off the pace, and 16-year-old Perth figure skater Hannah Barth has become the first Australian to win gold at the International Skating Union Junior Grand Prix. That's the latest. I'm Hugh Phillips.

in my dream again. What my uncle said day before. Life back home is better than here. Life back home, back home, back home. Up in my dream again. You'll see, brother, you'll see. Up in my dream again. You'll see, brother.

Kia ora, I'm George Henare, playing the Sultan in Aladdin. Thanks for making 3KND number one. 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
1: 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Come again.
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1: What's that old fella's name again? You know, Sweet Lips.
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1: That's him. Jim Reed. Oh no, the Beatles really not.
2: Will you still need me? Will you still feed me? When I'm 64.
0: Yes, granddaughter, Patsy Cline, Jim Reed, the Beatles, and many more from that era.
1: It's cool and deadly.
0: That's right, granddaughter. What else are you going to tell the listeners?
1: 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She'll bring back old memories from your young years.
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1: Eastside got that, I'm serving it. Ben GT, I'm swerving it. 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Hood tat on me permanent. 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

0: soy pa.
1: Hello, I'm Hugh Phillips. Australian rapid response crews will arrive in Nepal today as the number of Australians missing in the landslide disaster rises to 41. More than 600 people have been confirmed dead and more than 2,500 are missing after a wall of mud and water tore through the Nepal-Tibet border on Wednesday. The Australian government is also providing $5 million in humanitarian aid. Spokesperson for the UN Secretary General, Stefan Dujarric, has told the BBC the need in the disaster zone is immense.
2: Our partners working on food security estimate that at least 20,000 households across the Nuwakot and Rasuwa districts may need food assistance. Over 50,000 people require emergency water, emergency sanitation, and emergency hygiene support.
1: New South Wales Premier Chris Minns says his government is prepared to send emergency crews to help rescue efforts as Australia deploys rapid response teams to the disaster zone. Premier Minns says he joins the chorus of concern and sorrow for the people of Nepal and all those with missing loved ones. The WA Premier says his confident Labor can fend off the challenge from One Nation in today's by-election. Polls are now open in the traditionally safe Labor seat of Secret Harbour. Roger Cook says One Nation do not represent the interests of Australians.
3: And what is their record? Every time One Nation has had the opportunity, they voted against us. They voted against tax cuts. They voted against improvements in Medicare. They voted against cheaper childcare. And it is clear that they have no answer in relation to affordable housing.
1: Australia's fuel supplies remain secure 6 months on from the beginning of the Iran war. There are now 41 days of petrol, five more than at the start of the conflict, 36 days of diesel and 31 of jet fuel. The federal government expects $3.2 billion of fuel to arrive over the next 4 weeks. Also making news, the United States has struck a deal with Venezuela to secure majority control of more than 65 billion barrels of Venezuelan oil, and a man has been charged over an underworld assassination attempt in Sydney's West. Three people were injured when two men opened fire on an Auburn kebab shop last year. A 31-year-old has now been charged with 11 offences. Checking sport in AFLW, the Crows defeated the Eagles 60-43. Tonight in the men's, the Demons will play the Blues in a wild card clash, while Collingwood star Scott Pendlebury has announced he'll leave his club and join Gold Coast. At the PGA's Tour Championship, Adam Scott is best of the Aussies after round two, 3 strokes off the pace, and 16-year-old Perth figure skater Hannah Barth has become the first Australian to win gold at the International Skating Union Junior Grand Prix. That's the latest. I'm Hugh Phillips.

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Know it's on sight when I see you, I'm working at Squarespace. Yeah.

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1: Hey, this is Steven. I'm the keyboard player in the Blacktivism band. I want to make a shout out to 3KND, Cool and Deadly.
2: Yo, remember yo. Back on the Bully when cats used to harmonize, yeah. Like,
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2: yo, my men and my women, don't forget about the dean. This is not the most the king, yo, it's about a thing, yo.

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Check it out.

In and out of rentals, two bedroom apartment, two chips on my expensive garment. 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Any altercation, business relation, money conversation, build a foundation. This ain't no street gang, it's a mafia. Linking up in traffic with a traffic.

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0: We live in lavish, lavish. 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

0: Hey everyone, it's Nat from Darebin. Just love listening to 3KND. It's cool and deadly. Keep on rocking on.
1: Hey Jill, you know them old sugar daddy. They be tricking, they tell them girls.
2: I see

0: Hello, I'm Hugh Phillips. Australian rapid response crews will arrive in Nepal today as the number of Australians missing in the landslide disaster rises to 41. More than 600 people have been confirmed dead and more than 2,500 are missing after a wall of mud and water tore through the Nepal-Tibet border on Wednesday. The Australian government is also providing $5 million in humanitarian aid. Spokesperson for the UN Secretary General, Stefan Dujarric, has told the BBC the need in the disaster zone is immense.
1: Our partners working on food security estimate that at least 20,000 households across the Nuwakot and Rasur districts may need food assistance. Over 50,000 people require emergency water, emergency sanitation, and emergency hygiene support.
0: New South Wales Premier Chris Minns says his government is prepared to send emergency crews to help rescue efforts as Australia deploys rapid response teams to the disaster zone. Premier Minns says he joins the chorus of concern and sorrow for the people of Nepal and all those with missing loved ones. The WA Premier says his confident Labor can fend off the challenge from One Nation in today's by-election. Polls are now open in the traditionally safe Labor seat of Secret Harbour. Roger Cook says One Nation do not represent the interests of Australians.
2: And what is their record? Every time One Nation has had the opportunity, they voted against us. They voted against tax cuts. They voted against improvements in Medicare. They voted against cheaper childcare. And it is clear that they have no answer in relation to affordable housing.
0: Australia's fuel supplies remain secure 6 months on from the beginning of the Iran war. There are now 41 days of petrol, five more than at the start of the conflict, 36 days of diesel and 31 of jet fuel. The federal government expects $3.2 billion of fuel to arrive over the next 4 weeks. Also making news, the United States has struck a deal with Venezuela to secure majority control of more than 65 billion barrels of Venezuelan oil, and a man has been charged over an underworld assassination attempt in Sydney's West. Three people were injured when two men opened fire on an Auburn kebab shop last year. A 31-year-old has now been charged with 11 offences. Checking sport in AFLW, the Crows defeated the Eagles 60-43. Tonight in the men's, the Demons will play the Blues in a wild card clash, while Collingwood star Scott Pendlebury has announced he'll leave his club and join Gold Coast. At the PGA's Tour Championship, Adam Scott is best of the Aussies after round two, 3 strokes off the pace, and 16-year-old Perth figure skater Hannah Barth has become the first Australian to win gold at the International Skating Union Junior Grand Prix. That's the latest. I'm Hugh Phillips.

0: Ladies and gentlemen, ladies and gentlemen, gentlemen.
1: Yeah, jazzy fizzle,
0: fizzle, fizzle,
1: right down, sizzle.
0: 30 and T.
2: Whoa, whoa, whoa.

0: Hello, I'm Hugh Phillips. Australian rapid response crews will arrive in Nepal today as the number of Australians missing in the landslide disaster rises to 41. More than 600 people have been confirmed dead and more than 2,500 are missing after a wall of mud and water tore through the Nepal-Tibet border on Wednesday. The Australian government is also providing $5 million in humanitarian aid. Spokesperson for the UN Secretary General, Stefan Dujarric, has told the BBC the need in the disaster zone is immense.
1: Our partners working on food security estimate that at least 20,000 households across the Nuwakot and Rasur districts may need food assistance. Over 50,000 people require emergency water, emergency sanitation, and emergency hygiene support.
0: New South Wales Premier Chris Minns says his government is prepared to send emergency crews to help rescue efforts as Australia deploys rapid response teams to the disaster zone. Premier Minns says he joins the chorus of concern and sorrow for the people of Nepal and all those with missing loved ones. The WA Premier says his confident Labor can fend off the challenge from One Nation in today's by-election. Polls are now open in the traditionally safe Labor seat of Secret Harbour. Roger Cook says One Nation do not represent the interests of Australians.
2: And what is their record? Every time One Nation has had the opportunity, they voted against us. They voted against tax cuts. They voted against improvements in Medicare. They voted against cheaper childcare. And it is clear that they have no answer in relation to affordable housing.
0: Australia's fuel supplies remain secure 6 months on from the beginning of the Iran war. There are now 41 days of petrol, five more than at the start of the conflict, 36 days of diesel and 31 of jet fuel. The federal government expects $3.2 billion of fuel to arrive over the next 4 weeks. Also making news, the United States has struck a deal with Venezuela to secure majority control of more than 65 billion barrels of Venezuelan oil, and a man has been charged over an underworld assassination attempt in Sydney's West. Three people were injured when two men opened fire on an Auburn kebab shop last year. A 31-year-old has now been charged with 11 offences. Checking sport in AFLW, the Crows defeated the Eagles 60-43. Tonight in the men's, the Demons will play the Blues in a wild card clash, while Collingwood star Scott Pendlebury has announced he'll leave his club and join Gold Coast. At the PGA's Tour Championship, Adam Scott is best of the Aussies after round two, three strokes off the pace, and 16-year-old Perth figure skater Hannah Barth has become the first Australian to win gold at the International Skating Union Junior Grand Prix. That's the latest. I'm Hugh Phillips.

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1: 10, 9, 8, 7, 6, 5, 4, 3, 2, 1.
2: Injection, fellas.

0: Hello, I'm Hugh Phillips. Australian rapid response crews will arrive in Nepal today as the number of Australians missing in the landslide disaster rises to 41. More than 600 people have been confirmed dead and more than 2,500 are missing after a wall of mud and water tore through the Nepal-Tibet border on Wednesday. The Australian government is also providing $5 million in humanitarian aid. Spokesperson for the UN Secretary General, Stefan Dujarric, has told the BBC the need in the disaster zone is immense.
1: Our partners working on food security estimate that at least 20,000 households across the Nuwakot and Rasur districts may need food assistance. Over 50,000 people require emergency water, emergency sanitation, and emergency hygiene support.
0: New South Wales Premier Chris Minns says his government is prepared to send emergency crews to help rescue efforts as Australia deploys rapid response teams to the disaster zone. Premier Minns says he joins the chorus of concern and sorrow for the people of Nepal and all those with missing loved ones. The WA Premier says his confident Labor can fend off the challenge from One Nation in today's by-election. Polls are now open in the traditionally safe Labor seat of Secret Harbour. Roger Cook says One Nation do not represent the interests of Australians.
2: And what is their record? Every time One Nation has had the opportunity, they voted against us. They voted against tax cuts. They voted against improvements in Medicare. They voted against cheaper childcare. And it is clear that they have no answer in relation to affordable housing.
0: Australia's fuel supplies remain secure 6 months on from the beginning of the Iran war. There are now 41 days of petrol, five more than at the start of the conflict, 36 days of diesel and 31 of jet fuel. The federal government expects $3.2 billion of fuel to arrive over the next 4 weeks. Also making news, the United States has struck a deal with Venezuela to secure majority control of more than 65 billion barrels of Venezuelan oil, and a man has been charged over an underworld assassination attempt in Sydney's West. Three people were injured when two men opened fire on an Auburn kebab shop last year. A 31-year-old has now been charged with 11 offences. Checking sport in AFLW, the Crows defeated the Eagles 60-43. Tonight in the men's, the Demons will play the Blues in a wild card clash, while Collingwood star Scott Pendlebury has announced he'll leave his club and join Gold Coast. At the PGA's Tour Championship, Adam Scott is best of the Aussies after round two, 3 strokes off the pace, and 16-year-old Perth figure skater Hannah Barth has become the first Australian to win gold at the International Skating Union Junior Grand Prix. That's the latest. I'm Hugh Phillips.

I see you on Wednesdays all the time. You come in every Wednesday on your lunch break, I think. And you always order the special with the hot chocolate. And my manager be tripping and stuff, talking about we gotta use water, but I always use some milk and cream for you, cause I think you're kinda sweet. Anyway, you always got on some fly blue suit, and your cufflinks are shining all bright. So what you do? A word? Yeah, that's interesting. Look, man, I mean, I don't wanna waste your time, but I know girls don't usually do this. But I was wondering if maybe we could get together outside the restaurant one day. You know, cause I do look a lot different outside my work clothes. And I mean, we could just go across the street to the park right here. Wait, hold up. My cell phone breaking. Hold up.

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1: Yo! 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Man's not hot. 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

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She just what I need, back in Chinese like some young ho. I got a bungalow, we can disappear for a week or so. Yeah, I

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1: 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Talking about the stuff that don't wear off, it don't fade. Now it lasts for all these crazy days, these crazy nights. 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

0: I'm not coming down. Can't stop me.
1: Hello, I'm Hugh Phillips. Australian rapid response crews will arrive in Nepal today as the number of Australians missing in the landslide disaster rises to 41. More than 600 people have been confirmed dead and more than 2,500 are missing after a wall of mud and water tore through the Nepal-Tibet border on Wednesday. The Australian government is also providing $5 million in humanitarian aid. Spokesperson for the UN Secretary General, Stefan Dujarric, has told the BBC the need in the disaster zone is immense.
2: Our partners working on food security estimate that at least 20,000 households across the Nuwakot and Rasur districts may need food assistance. Over 50,000 people require emergency water, emergency sanitation, and emergency hygiene support.
1: New South Wales Premier Chris Minns says his government is prepared to send emergency crews to help rescue efforts as Australia deploys rapid response teams to the disaster zone. Premier Minns says he joins the chorus of concern and sorrow for the people of Nepal and all those with missing loved ones. The WA Premier says he's confident Labor can fend off the challenge from One Nation in today's by-election. Polls are now open in the traditionally safe Labor seat of Secret Harbour. Roger Cook says One Nation do not represent the interests of Australians.
3: And what is their record? Every time One Nation has had the opportunity, they voted against us. They voted against tax cuts. They voted against improvements in Medicare. They voted against cheaper childcare. And it is clear that they have no answer in relation to affordable housing.
1: Australia's fuel supplies remain secure 6 months on from the beginning of the Iran war. There are now 41 days of petrol, five more than at the start of the conflict, 36 days of diesel and 31 of jet fuel. The federal government expects $3.2 billion of fuel to arrive over the next 4 weeks. Also making news, the United States has struck a deal with Venezuela to secure majority control of more than 65 billion barrels of Venezuelan oil, and a man has been charged over an underworld assassination attempt in Sydney's West. Three people were injured when two men opened fire on an Auburn kebab shop last year. A 31-year-old has now been charged with 11 offences. Checking sport in AFLW, the Crows defeated the Eagles 60-43. Tonight in the men's, the Demons will play the Blues in a wild card clash, while Collingwood star Scott Pendlebury has announced he'll leave his club and join Gold Coast. At the PGA's Tour Championship, Adam Scott is best of the Aussies after round two, three strokes off the pace, and 16-year-old Perth figure skater Hannah Barth has become the first Australian to win gold at the International Skating Union Junior Grand Prix. That's the latest. I'm Hugh Phillips.

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1: This song is dedicated to the families of the indigenous brothers and sisters that have been victims of this sickening reoccurring trend that's better known as death in custody. For the ones mistreated by the law and the justice system, rest in peace, you're gone but you're never forgotten. Black, yellow, red.

0: changes.
1: The justice system is so unfair to us indigenous people, and we wonder why it don't get advertised. Maybe it's the color of our skin, or maybe it's the gene that the convicts have within them where the bad treatment just don't stop. My people die in custody at an alarming rate, and it seems that fish nobody cares. So I just wanna ask the question, can you tell me why?

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Tomorrow my ship sails away. I'll fly with a summer wind, so wild and free. Please wait for me, and soon we'll be together.

0: Hello, I'm Hugh Phillips. Australian rapid response crews will arrive in Nepal today as the number of Australians missing in the landslide disaster rises to 41. More than 600 people have been confirmed dead and more than 2,500 are missing after a wall of mud and water tore through the Nepal-Tibet border on Wednesday. The Australian government is also providing $5 million in humanitarian aid. Spokesperson for the UN Secretary General, Stefan Dujarric, has told the BBC the need in the disaster zone is immense.
1: Our partners working on food security estimate that at least 20,000 households across the Nuwakot and Rasur districts may need food assistance. Over 50,000 people require emergency water, emergency sanitation, and emergency hygiene support.
0: New South Wales Premier Chris Minns says his government is prepared to send emergency crews to help rescue efforts as Australia deploys rapid response teams to the disaster zone. Premier Minns says he joins the chorus of concern and sorrow for the people of Nepal and all those with missing loved ones. The WA Premier says his confident Labor can fend off the challenge from One Nation in today's by-election. Polls are now open in the traditionally safe Labor seat of Secret Harbour. Roger Cook says One Nation do not represent the interests of Australians.
2: And what is their record? Every time One Nation has had the opportunity, they've voted against us. They voted against tax cuts. They voted against improvements in Medicare. They voted against cheaper childcare. And it is clear that they have no answer in relation to affordable housing.
0: Australia's fuel supplies remain secure 6 months on from the beginning of the Iran war. There are now 41 days of petrol, five more than at the start of the conflict, 36 days of diesel and 31 of jet fuel. The federal government expects $3.2 billion of fuel to arrive over the next 4 weeks. Also making news, the United States has struck a deal with Venezuela to secure majority control of more than 65 billion barrels of Venezuelan oil, and a man has been charged over an underworld assassination attempt in Sydney's West. Three people were injured when two men opened fire on an Auburn kebab shop last year. A 31-year-old has now been charged with 11 offences. Checking sport in AFLW, the Crows defeated the Eagles 60-43. Tonight in the men's, the Demons will play the Blues in a wild card clash, while Collingwood star Scott Pendlebury has announced he'll leave his club and join Gold Coast. At the PGA's Tour Championship, Adam Scott is best of the Aussies after round two, 3 strokes off the pace, and 16-year-old Perth figure skater Hannah Barth has become the first Australian to win gold at the International Skating Union Junior Grand Prix. That's the latest. I'm Hugh Phillips. Get up.

Cool and deadly.

0: Hello, I'm Hugh Phillips. Australian rapid response crews will arrive in Nepal today as the number of Australians missing in the landslide disaster rises to 41. More than 600 people have been confirmed dead and more than 2,500 are missing after a wall of mud and water tore through the Nepal-Tibet border on Wednesday. The Australian government is also providing $5 million in humanitarian aid. Spokesperson for the UN Secretary General, Stefan Dujarric, has told the BBC the need in the disaster zone is immense.
1: Our partners working on food security estimate that at least 20,000 households across the Nuwakot and Rasuwa districts may need food assistance. Over 50,000 people require emergency water, emergency sanitation, and emergency hygiene support.
0: New South Wales Premier Chris Minns says his government is prepared to send emergency crews to help rescue efforts as Australia deploys rapid response teams to the disaster zone. Premier Minns says he joins the chorus of concern and sorrow for the people of Nepal and all those with missing loved ones. The WA Premier says his confident Labor can fend off the challenge from One Nation in today's by-election. Polls are now open in the traditionally safe Labor seat of Secret Harbour. Roger Cook says One Nation do not represent the interests of Australians.
2: And what is their record? Every time One Nation has had the opportunity, they voted against us. They voted against tax cuts. They voted against improvements in Medicare. They voted against cheaper childcare. And it is clear that they have no answer in relation to affordable housing.
0: Australia's fuel supplies remain secure 6 months on from the beginning of the Iran war. There are now 41 days of petrol, five more than at the start of the conflict, 36 days of diesel and 31 of jet fuel. The federal government expects $3.2 billion of fuel to arrive over the next 4 weeks. Also making news, the United States has struck a deal with Venezuela to secure majority control of more than 65 billion barrels of Venezuelan oil, and a man has been charged over an underworld assassination attempt in Sydney's West. Three people were injured when two men opened fire on an Auburn kebab shop last year. A 31-year-old has now been charged with 11 offences. Checking sport in AFLW, the Crows defeated the Eagles 60-43. Tonight in the men's, the Demons will play the Blues in a wild card clash, while Collingwood star Scott Pendlebury has announced he'll leave his club and join Gold Coast. At the PGA's Tour Championship, Adam Scott is best of the Aussies after round two, 3 strokes off the pace, and 16-year-old Perth figure skater Hannah Barth has become the first Australian to win gold at the International Skating Union Junior Grand Prix. That's the latest. I'm Hugh Phillips.

deadly aborigine. Why don't you come join my party? Nanui Michi. My name is Vida Sumner, and you're listening to 3KND.

0: Hello, I'm Hugh Phillips. Australian rapid response crews will arrive in Nepal today as the number of Australians missing in the landslide disaster rises to 41. More than 600 people have been confirmed dead and more than 2,500 are missing after a wall of mud and water tore through the Nepal-Tibet border on Wednesday. The Australian government is also providing $5 million in humanitarian aid. Spokesperson for the UN Secretary General, Stefan Dujarric, has told the BBC the need in the disaster zone is immense.
1: Our partners working on food security estimate that at least 20,000 households across the Nuwakot and Rasur districts may need food assistance. Over 50,000 people require emergency water, emergency sanitation, and emergency hygiene support.
0: New South Wales Premier Chris Minns says his government is prepared to send emergency crews to help rescue efforts as Australia deploys rapid response teams to the disaster zone. Premier Minns says he joins the chorus of concern and sorrow for the people of Nepal and all those with missing loved ones. The WA Premier says he's confident Labor can fend off the challenge from One Nation in today's by-election. Polls are now open in the traditionally safe Labor seat of Secret Harbour. Roger Cook says One Nation do not represent the interests of Australians.
2: And what is their record? Every time One Nation has had the opportunity, they voted against us. They voted against tax cuts. They voted against improvements in Medicare. They voted against cheaper childcare. And it is clear that they have no answer in relation to affordable housing.
0: Australia's fuel supplies remain secure 6 months on from the beginning of the Iran war. There are now 41 days of petrol, five more than at the start of the conflict, 36 days of diesel and 31 of jet fuel. The federal government expects $3.2 billion of fuel to arrive over the next 4 weeks. Also making news, the United States has struck a deal with Venezuela to secure majority control of more than 65 billion barrels of Venezuelan oil, and a man has been charged over an underworld assassination attempt in Sydney's West. Three people were injured when two men opened fire on an Auburn kebab shop last year. A 31-year-old has now been charged with 11 offences. Checking sport in AFLW, the Crows defeated the Eagles 60-43. Tonight in the men's, the Demons will play the Blues in a wild card clash, while Collingwood star Scott Pendlebury has announced he'll leave his club and join Gold Coast. At the PGA's Tour Championship, Adam Scott is best of the Aussies after round two, 3 strokes off the pace, and 16-year-old Perth figure skater Hannah Barth has become the first Australian to win gold at the International Skating Union Junior Grand Prix. That's the latest. I'm Hugh Phillips.

0: 60 seconds and I'm gone, baby.
1: Hi, I'm Mark Williams from Vacha. Hello, my name's Colin Brown. I'm from the Victorian Aboriginal Health Service.
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0: Hello, I'm Hugh Phillips. Australian rapid response crews will arrive in Nepal today as the number of Australians missing in the landslide disaster rises to 41. More than 600 people have been confirmed dead and more than 2,500 are missing after a wall of mud and water tore through the Nepal-Tibet border on Wednesday. The Australian government is also providing $5 million in humanitarian aid. Spokesperson for the UN Secretary General, Stefan Dujarric, has told the BBC the need in the disaster zone is immense.
1: Our partners working on food security estimate that at least 20,000 households across the Nuwakot and Rasuwa districts may need food assistance. Over 50,000 people require emergency water, emergency sanitation, and emergency hygiene support.
0: New South Wales Premier Chris Minns says his government is prepared to send emergency crews to help rescue efforts as Australia deploys rapid response teams to the disaster zone. Premier Minns says he joins the chorus of concern and sorrow for the people of Nepal and all those with missing loved ones. The WA Premier says his confident Labor can fend off the challenge from One Nation in today's by-election. Polls are now open in the traditionally safe Labor seat of Secret Harbour. Roger Cook says One Nation do not represent the interests of Australians.
2: And what is their record? Every time One Nation has had the opportunity, they voted against us. They voted against tax cuts. They voted against improvements in Medicare. They voted against cheaper childcare. And it is clear that they have no answer in relation to affordable housing.
0: Australia's fuel supplies remain secure 6 months on from the beginning of the Iran war. There are now 41 days of petrol, five more than at the start of the conflict, 36 days of diesel and 31 of jet fuel. The federal government expects $3.2 billion of fuel to arrive over the next 4 weeks. Also making news, the United States has struck a deal with Venezuela to secure majority control of more than 65 billion barrels of Venezuelan oil, and a man has been charged over an underworld assassination attempt in Sydney's West. Three people were injured when two men opened fire on an Auburn kebab shop last year. A 31-year-old has now been charged with 11 offences. Checking sport in AFLW, the Crows defeated the Eagles 60-43. Tonight in the men's, the Demons will play the Blues in a wild card clash, while Collingwood star Scott Pendlebury has announced he'll leave his club and join Gold Coast. At the PGA's Tour Championship, Adam Scott is best of the Aussies after round two, 3 strokes off the pace, and 16-year-old Perth figure skater Hannah Barth has become the first Australian to win gold at the International Skating Union Junior Grand Prix. That's the latest. I'm Hugh Phillips.

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0: Hello, I'm Hugh Phillips. Australian rapid response crews will arrive in Nepal today as the number of Australians missing in the landslide disaster rises to 41. More than 600 people have been confirmed dead and more than 2,500 are missing after a wall of mud and water tore through the Nepal-Tibet border on Wednesday. The Australian government is also providing $5 million in humanitarian aid. Spokesperson for the UN Secretary General, Stefan Dujarric, has told the BBC the need in the disaster zone is immense.
1: Our partners working on food security estimate that at least 20,000 households across the Nuwakot and Rasur districts may need food assistance. Over 50,000 people require emergency water, emergency sanitation, and emergency hygiene support.
0: New South Wales Premier Chris Minns says his government is prepared to send emergency crews to help rescue efforts as Australia deploys rapid response teams to the disaster zone. Premier Minns says he joins the chorus of concern and sorrow for the people of Nepal and all those with missing loved ones. The WA Premier says his confident Labor can fend off the challenge from One Nation in today's by-election. Polls are now open in the traditionally safe Labor seat of Secret Harbour. Roger Cook says One Nation do not represent the interests of Australians.
2: And what is their record? Every time One Nation has had the opportunity, they voted against us. They voted against tax cuts. They voted against improvements in Medicare. They voted against cheaper childcare. And it is clear that they have no answer in relation to affordable housing.
0: Australia's fuel supplies remain secure 6 months on from the beginning of the Iran war. There are now 41 days of petrol, five more than at the start of the conflict, 36 days of diesel and 31 of jet fuel. The federal government expects $3.2 billion of fuel to arrive over the next 4 weeks. Also making news, the United States has struck a deal with Venezuela to secure majority control of more than 65 billion barrels of Venezuelan oil, and a man has been charged over an underworld assassination attempt in Sydney's West. Three people were injured when two men opened fire on an Auburn kebab shop last year. A 31-year-old has now been charged with 11 offences. Checking sport in AFLW, the Crows defeated the Eagles 60-43. Tonight in the men's, the Demons will play the Blues in a wild card clash, while Collingwood star Scott Pendlebury has announced he'll leave his club and join Gold Coast. At the PGA's Tour Championship, Adam Scott is best of the Aussies after round two, 3 strokes off the pace, and 16-year-old Perth figure skater Hannah Barth has become the first Australian to win gold at the International Skating Union Junior Grand Prix. That's the latest. I'm Hugh Phillips. G'day.

0: It's astounding. Time is fleeting. Madness takes its toll. But listen closely.
1: Not for very much longer.
0: I've got to

0: という感じに No, not at all In another dimension With voyeuristic intention Well secluded I see all
1: With a bit of a mind flip
0: You're into the time slip
1: And nothing

0: Hello, I'm Troy Dodds. Australia's ambassador to Nepal says ADF personnel could be deployed to aid the country's flood recovery. Nepal estimates it will need more than $4 billion to rebuild infrastructure shattered by mud and water. The federal government has already committed $5 million in aid and dispatched a specialist crisis response team. But Simon Ernst says Australian troops may need to join the effort on the ground.
1: We draw on whole of government resourcing, depending on the nature of what occurs. So, and obviously the ADF has a specific capability that no one else has in the public service. So, as I said, I wouldn't rule it out.
0: A man is fighting for life in hospital following a shooting in Sydney's West. Emergency services responded to reports of gunfire in Guildford, finding the victim with multiple wounds inside a home. Early reports suggest the incident may be linked to Sydney's underworld. Meantime, a man has died in a single vehicle crash on Sydney's Lower North Shore. The 45-year-old driver collided with a parked car in Artarmon and could not be saved. A teenage girl has been charged following a stabbing at Charters Towers in Queensland. A 14-year-old girl has been charged over the incident on Church Street last night, which left a 19-year-old known to her injured. She's been bail refused and will front court in Townsville today. A Brisbane-based clinical trial is recruiting more prostate cancer patients to test a new medication. The treatment, designed for individuals who have exhausted all other therapy options, has already been administered to 6 patients across the country. Professor Aaron Hansen says there's been early signs of success.
2: The study so far has very promising results in terms of stopping growth of tumour for patients who have a particular molecular abnormality, and the results have also shown that the side effect profile of the drug is very tolerable and manageable for patients.
0: America's country music capital is preparing for a major tribute to Dolly Parton, who passed away earlier this week. The Grand Ole Opry's traditional Saturday night performance in Nashville will be dedicated to Parton. A host of country music singers will take part in the performance, taking place this morning, Australian time. Parton first performed at the Opry in 1959. And the Sydney Marathon will be run this morning, with some 40,000 participants taking part across the Harbour City. Checking in on sport, Carlton lives to fight another day in the AFL, beating Melbourne 74-55 in the AFL wildcard match last night. Newcastle has beaten Spurs 2-0 in the English Premier League, while Hull beat Coventry 1-0. Everton and Bournemouth played out a 1-1 draw. Storm Hunter has qualified for the main draw at the US Open. She'll take on Wimbledon finalist Marta Kostyuk. And Roosters halfback Sam Walker has suffered a suspected serious ankle injury in his side's defeat at the hands of the Dolphins in Sydney in the NRL.

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Songs that'll make you feel deadly, songs that'll make you want to dance around the house. I'm here and I'm live every Friday afternoon from 2 to 3pm. Koori Classics on 3KND, cool and deadly.

0: of the life we'd seen.
1: Hello, I'm Troy Dodds. Cara Severino says she feels blessed to be Australian after being found safe in Nepal following the catastrophic floods. Nelson Scott is in Kathmandu.
2: Cara Severino was hiking near the border of Nepal and Tibet when a glacier collapsed, triggering a wall of water, mud and rock that devastated the region. The 26-year-old had been missing until she contacted her parents earlier this week. Australian officials maintained regular contact with Ms. Severino and reached her by four-wheel drive on Saturday. She's now being transported to a safe location and has spoken with her family. Ms. Severino says she's indebted to her trekking crew and the Australian government while offering her sympathies to all the flood victims. 41 Australians are still missing in Nepal. Nelson Scott, Kathmandu.
1: One Nation is claiming victory in a key West Australian by-election. In a result that will send shockwaves through the major parties, Luke Hurtigan is set to be the party's first ever lower house MP in the state after achieving a swing of some 30% in the seat of Secret Harbour. While One Nation is claiming the seat, Labor is yet to concede, its candidate Georgia Tree holding on to some hope of miracle. A 13-year-old boy has died in an e-scooter crash in regional Queensland. The teenager suffered critical head injuries in a single vehicle accident in Childers. He passed away at the Queensland Children's Hospital. At least 37 people have been killed after a Russian drone strike on a Kyiv warehouse triggered a secondary explosion. Ukrainian officials say the blast also damaged nearby homes and an elderly care facility. President Volodymyr Zelensky confirmed investigations are underway into why ammunition was stored near residential areas. Mixed beach conditions are expected to continue on Queensland's southeast coastline. Surf Life Saving Queensland warned showers yesterday and today will bring the potential for rapidly changing surf, increasing winds and swell. Spokesperson Matthew Thompson says swimmers should follow beach safety advice.
3: The increasing activity that we'll see moving into the next month reminds everybody that they just need to check conditions before they head down to the coast, make sure that they've got the appropriate safety gear and equipment with them, and that they're choosing a location that has a patrol service at that location so we can keep an eye on you, because if we can't see you, we can't save you.
1: And former Brisbane Broncos chief executive Shane Edwards has died aged 67 following a battle with motor neurone disease. Having a look at sport, Carlton has overcome Melbourne 74-55 in the AFL. North Queensland has secured a spot in the NRL finals, locking up their position with a scrappy 24-10 win over West Tigers. Meantime, Sam Walker has suffered a serious ankle injury in the Roosters' loss to the Dolphins. Natalia Drobot and Tom Green have delivered two bronze medals for Australia at the Canoe Sprint and Paracanoe World Championships in Poland. And in rugby, South Africa has beaten New Zealand 33-26 in the second test.

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Now look here, woman. 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

0: Hello, I'm Troy Dodds. One of the 41 Australians missing following the Nepalese floods has been identified as Bharat Mangawani. The Sydney-sider was on a pilgrimage through the region when the disaster struck his trekking route. He remains unaccounted for, and his wife and relatives are now in Kathmandu, desperately searching for answers. His brother-in-law, Neera, says Mr. Mangawani is very loved.
1: Very loving person, has two little kids in Sydney. And was doing very well in his life, and very religious person, very... he was a very good human being.
0: A manhunt's underway after a man was shot in Sydney's west. Paramedics treated the 28-year-old at a home in Guildford before being taken to hospital. Police say a number of men reportedly entered the home and shot the man before fleeing in a white SUV. Queensland residents are being commended for reporting fire ant nests in their backyards. The Invasive Species Council says community efforts have helped boost the success of the fire ant eradication program, which has been targeting zones across Queensland and New South Wales. Advocacy Director Rhys Piatta says the program is facing a funding cliff in 2027.
2: The successfully clearing of fire ants from northern New South Wales and an 86% reduction in fire ant nest densities in key suppression zones. The only question now is, will governments continue to fund the next phase of fire ant eradication and get this completed once and for all?
0: Marine scientists tracking great white sharks along the New South Wales coast have uncovered new insights into their hunting behaviour. Cameras attached to dorsal fins show juvenile sharks spending most of their time scanning for prey along sandy seabeds. Researchers say the data will help inform state shark mitigation strategies as spring beach patrols ramp up. Health experts are raising concerns over weak regulations surrounding the surge of fitness supplements and protein powders. A recent study of 40 protein powders revealed significant purity issues, with some products containing half their advertised protein content. Medical professionals warn unverified supplements promoted by online influencers can pose serious health risks. And health authorities are warning residents to prepare for an unseasonably late peak to Queensland's flu season. Weekly case numbers surged by 44% last week, driven partly by a contagious variant that has altered population immunity. Checking in on sport, Carlton lives to fight another day in the AFL, beating Melbourne 74-55 in the AFL wildcard match last night. Newcastle has beaten Spurs 2-0 in the English Premier League, while Hull beat Coventry 1-0. Everton and Bournemouth played out a 1-1 draw. Storm Hunter has qualified for the main draw at the US Open. She'll take on Wimbledon finalist Marta Kostyuk, and Roosters halfback Sam Walker has suffered a suspected serious ankle injury in his side's defeat at the hands of the Dolphins in Sydney in the NRL.

Hi, if you love 70s music, join me, Grant Hansen, every Monday afternoon for some 70s nostalgia from 2 to 3pm. I'll be playing you all those fabulous hits of the 70s, taking you back in time when life was fun and Australian music ruled. Songs that bring back great memories. 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

Remember when you were a young child and the neighbors used to come over and visit a while? And after supper, everybody would sit around the living room and all join in and sing songs. Well, that's kind of what we're doing here. And if you feel like joining in and singing, we'd like to have you sing along with us. If you've got a guitar, we're in the key of D.

That's what it's all about. Joining in and singing and opening up our hearts with love to the whole world. Now, if you feel like singing or rolling or dancing or doing all three of them, why go right ahead. Just join right in.

Yama, you mob, you're speaking with Barbara Woman Caroline Cal on Jar Jar Rurrung Country. I'm from Blackwattle Coaching and Consulting, and you are listening to 3K and D, Cool and Deadly, and Stay Deadly, you mob.

0: Hi, I'm Vic Sims, and you're listening to 3KND Cool and Deadly. 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
0: Cool and Deadly.

I just love what's been happening with the festival, meeting up wonderful faces on the Bigamore country and the other custodians on this beautiful Condamine River, which is your vein to Mother Earth, that you feel the breeze and you feel that soul breathing through that river to the sounds of the wildlife.

0: Hello, I'm Troy Dodds. The family of an Australian man who went missing after catastrophic floods in Nepal is now joining a search for him. Nelson Scott is in Kathmandu.
1: Western Sydney man Bharat Mangwani had travelled to the Nepal-Tibet border for a pilgrimage when devastating floods hit the region. The 41-year-old's tour group then lost contact with its organisers and he's been unaccounted for since. His wife and relatives are now in Kathmandu searching for him. They've joined families of other missing people by hanging his photo and details outside a local hospital in the hope of answers. They remain blocked from reaching the remote area from where he was last seen, but have been assured the Australian Embassy is working to find him. His brother-in-law says they're praying for good news soon.
2: He's doing very well in his life and very religious person, he was a very good man.
1: Mr. Mangwani is one of 41 Australians still missing in Nepal. Nelson Scott, Kathmandu.
0: A man is fighting for life in hospital following a shooting in Sydney's west. Emergency services responded to reports of gunfire in Guildford, finding the victim with multiple wounds inside a home. Early reports suggest the incident may be linked to Sydney's latest underworld-linked attack. A three-day high-visibility police operation on public transport has seen 57 arrests for sexual violence across the New South Wales area. Officers from the Police Transport Command laid 151 charges for offences, including sexual touching, harassment and stalking. Police say the operation sends a warning that predatory behaviour on train networks won't be tolerated. Prostate cancer patients are being encouraged to participate in an expanded Brisbane-based trial. The treatment has been already administered to patients in Australia and the US and has proven very positive in preventing tumour growth and slowing down progression of the disease. Professor Aaron Hansen says they understand tests can be an anxious experience for patients.
3: Hopefully they can be reassured that the process of doing a trial, the regulations, protocols are very robust in order to ensure their safety. And so they can be reassured that everything will be done in order to help them as much as possible if they choose to participate.
0: And America's country music capital is preparing for a major tribute to Dolly Parton, who passed away earlier this week. The Grand Ole Opry's traditional Saturday night performance in Nashville will be dedicated to the singer. A host of country music performers will take part in the performance, taking place shortly Australian time. Updating sport, Carlton has booked an appointment with Geelong on Friday night after beating Melbourne in last night's wildcard clash. The unbeaten start for new Wallabies coach Les Kiss has continued, with Australia beating Argentina 27-21 this morning. The Cubs have hammered the Reds by 12 runs in Major League Baseball. Wins in the NRL to the Dolphins, Cowboys and Rabbitohs. There's two games today. And the Boomers take on Jordan tonight in a World Cup qualifier in Manila. That's the very latest. I'm Troy Dodds.

0: the old man in. Look out your window and smile. 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

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Some of their cargo stays, most of it all will pass. Bars and banks and water tanks, bottles made of glass. Independence Park, 1975. 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

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Then the white soldiers came, peace for the last 5 years. Tomorrow they're gone, am I the only one who still feels the fear? 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

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Big black clouds come over the mountain from Pangu to mine. Crowd looks round, the rain comes falling.

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0: Hello, I'm Troy Dodds. Rescue teams in eastern Indonesia are racing to save people trapped under collapsed buildings after a magnitude 7.7 earthquake hit the region. At least 47 people have been confirmed dead, with the death toll expected to rise as search efforts expand across northern Flores Island. A series of Israeli airstrikes have hit southern Lebanon, marking one of the deadliest days since a recent peace framework was agreed upon. Israel's military claims it was targeting a senior Hezbollah commander, accusing the group of using civilians as human shields. Coalition figures are pushing back against the country's largest gun buyback scheme in decades. From November, the Joint State and Federal Initiative will offer flat rate payments aimed at retrieving and destroying more than 250,000 weapons in New South Wales. It follows reforms introduced by state governments in the wake of the Bondi terror attack, which restricted most licensed owners to a maximum of 4 firearms. But Federal Nationals MP David Littleproud has told Today the combined reforms won't lead to real change.
1: There were 4 guns used in that tragedy. So what he changed would not have changed the outcome of Bondi. What he did with the Prime Minister was look for a political out rather than actually use common sense. We don't have a gun problem in this country. We have an extreme Islamic problem.
0: Hurricane Lala has strengthened as it approaches Hawaii's Big Island, bringing dangerous wind gusts and torrential rain. Up to 10 inches of rain has already fallen in some areas, prompting officials to urge residents to shelter in place. If it makes landfall, Lala will be the first recorded storm of its intensity to directly hit the Big Island. US President Donald Trump is refusing to apologise for soaring global fuel prices, arguing it's a necessary cost of the war against Iran. Tehran is showing no sign of backing down in the Middle East conflict, as its blockade in the shipping Strait of Hormuz drives up oil prices. Speaking in New York, Donald Trump claims higher costs are worth the price of neutralising Tehran's nuclear ambitions.
2: Just remember, you're doing it so that a very evil country cannot have a country. Really, it's the number one state sponsor of terror in the world. We don't want to have them have a nuclear weapon. I'll never apologize. I did the right thing.
0: Police and emergency services are continuing efforts to locate missing teenager Lily Hooper in the New South Wales Southern Highlands. The bushwalker went missing on Wednesday, with her car later found at the start of a hiking track in Natai National Park. Checking in on sport, Carlton lives to fight another day in the AFL, beating Melbourne 74-55 in the AFL wildcard match last night. Newcastle has beaten Spurs 2-0 in the English Premier League, while Hull beat Coventry 1-0. Everton and Bournemouth played out a 1-1 draw. Storm Hunter has qualified for the main draw at the US Open. She'll take on Wimbledon finalist Marta Kostyuk, and Roosters halfback Sam Walker has suffered a suspected serious ankle injury in his side's defeat at the hands of the Dolphins in Sydney in the NRL.